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Κάτι παραπάνω από ραδιοφωνικό σταθμός. It's a holiday invented by greeting card companies to make people feel like crap. I guess I just woke up in a funk this morning.

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See what's really going on. 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

nothing left. 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We ain't got nothing left.

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0: others. One closer than a brother.
1: Yes, sober in spirit and sober in mind.
0: A holy fuzz come.